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1: Oh, I know. 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Or barely awake. Paddle to the metal. Oh, man. I should do this for a living.
0: It feels good to be Boatu. It feels good to Geico.

Tonight in the mystic garden, wounded flowers were dangling from the vines. 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Something hit me from behind. 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Heart burning, still yearning. 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

0: Lambert oder Lambert ist ein Hamburger Pianist und Komponist. Zuerst gehört habe ich ihn bei Michael Wendker in seiner Sendung 59 to 1, die auch hier bei Leibniz FM zu hören ist. Das neue Album von Lambert heißt I Am Not Lambert und mein Lieblingssong davon ist dieser, Hurts Like You.
1: Away. I tried my best, but you still stay. I called you up the other day. Your sister said that you're okay. You're better off, you're making plans. You're on the mend. She couldn't stand to see you fall apart again, the way we always used to. But nothing works like you. Nothing hurts the way it used to. Nothing's right or wrong. Nothing falls apart the way we used to. Nothing feels the same. Nothing takes away the pain. Nothing's better off these days. Nothing's like it used to. Maybe I should quit the drink. Maybe it's okay to think about you now. Maybe I should speak to someone beautiful. They told me off for waving flags. They said that I should stick with lads around my age. They said they're just afraid that I could hurt someone. But nothing works like you. Nothing hurts the way we used to. Nothing's right or wrong. Nothing falls apart the way we used to. Nothing feels the same. Nothing takes.

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Cause nothing works like you. Nothing hurts the way it used to. Nothing's right or wrong. Nothing falls apart the way we used to. Nothing feels the same.

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8: Nochmal zu Michael Wendkers 59 to 1 in seiner neuen Sendung Kann man All the Young Dudes hören in der Version von Mott the Hoople. Das hatte David Bowie damals für die geschrieben. Hier ist seine eigene Version aus den Aufnahmesessions zu Aladdin Sane 1973.

did what he had to do. He asked no questions. He had few conversations. The tar glistens in the noon heat. He tread across the grass, up onto and down off of the concrete abutments. Mirage on the highway, ghosts in the tunnel, the dark cave. Out into the blinding light of day at breakneck speed, every bolt rumbling. Glistening highway mirage groans, a slick surface careening into first a small mammal and then screeching along the guardrail, scraping pain and throwing sparks like sheets of pure terror for 400 yards, over and over. With one final back and forth rocking motion,

spinning like a cinema classic. A door sags open and a man covered in blood drops the 3 feet or so to the pavement. The car still rattling and shaking as if with a mind of its own, unwilling to die. The man, 40-ish, also after a time, an agonizingly painful period of time, is also unwilling to die. Suddenly all is quite quiet and there in the sunlight on the highway. But what can I do? I cannot move, everything is about broken. Blood everywhere, mixing with oil and gas. What's moving? Must turn my head. 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All my strength to screaming now, help me please. 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Coughing blood. What's happened? He's inching towards truth. He strode off into the woods with the animal that still lived. He didn't glance back at all.

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Heart burning, still hurting. No one on earth would ever know. Now I'm all worn down from weeping. My eyes are filled with tears and my lips are dry. 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Well, the whole world is filled with speculation. The whole wide world, which people say is round, they will tear your mind from contemplation. They'll jump on your misfortune when you're down. And that's why I ain't talking, I'm just walking. 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

0: Lambert oder Lambert ist ein Hamburger Pianist und Komponist. Zuerst gehört habe ich ihn bei Michael Wendker in seiner Sendung 59-to-1, die auch hier bei Leibniz FM zu hören ist. Das neue Album von Lambert heißt I Am Not Lambert und mein Lieblingssong davon ist dieser, Hurts Like You.
1: Away. I tried my best, but you still stay. I called you up the other day. Your sister said that you're okay. You're better off, you're making plans. You're on the mend. She couldn't stand to see you fall apart again, the way we always used to. But nothing works like you. Nothing hurts the way it used to. Nothing's right or wrong. Nothing falls apart the way we used to. Nothing feels the same. Nothing takes away the pain. Nothing's better off these days. Nothing's like it used to. Maybe I should quit the drink. Maybe it's okay to think about you now. Maybe I should speak to someone beautiful. They told me off for waving flags. They said that I should stick with lads around my age. They said they're just afraid that I could hurt someone. But nothing works like you. Nothing hurts the way we used to. Nothing's right or wrong. Nothing falls apart the way we used to. Nothing feels the same.

I had gone to move the rain from the balcony, when suddenly the night came in. I walked on the outside edge, behind the balustrade was sudden death blow below. I went back into that same apartment where our first daughter was born, but everything felt different. Someone had set himself up as DJ by moving my amp and amplitude, spinning overused tunes from old blues dance and country weddings. Baron Samedi with the lamb's bread skank. Blue Rocker.

0: and that which is found. 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
1: Baron Samedi.

0: that money from. 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
1: not the freezer.
0: Blood clot and corpuscle. 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In the same shed, the old man kept his chisels and his hacksaw blades. I checked the minute hand. Later, they were cold. 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

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The tar glistens in the noon heat. He tread across the grass, up onto and down off of the concrete abutments. Mirage on the highway, ghosts in the tunnel, the dark cave. Out into the blinding light of day at breakneck speed, every bolt rumbling. Glistening highway mirage groans, the slick surface careening into first a small mammal, then screeching along the guardrail, scraping paint and throwing sparks like sheets of pure terror for 400 yards, over and over, with one final back and forth rocking motion coming.

He moved a small creature, screeching whistles of steam blowing off on its back, wheels spinning like a cinema classic. The door sags open and a man covered in blood drops to 3 feet or so to the pavement. The car still rattling and shaking as if with a mind of its own, unwilling to die. The man, 40-ish, also after a time, an agonizingly painful period of time, is also unwilling to die. Suddenly all is quite quiet and there in the sunlight on the highway. But what can I do? I cannot move, everything is about broken. Blood everywhere, mixing with oil and gas. What's moving? Must turn my head. Pain. 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Some guy there kneeling in the blinding mirage of white light. All my strength to pain! Now help me please. He tried to tamp out a bit of the burning ember that had leapt from the wreck onto his grimy coat sleeve, coughing blood. What's happened? He's inching towards truth. He strode off into the woods with the animal that still lived. He didn't glance back at all. Still out ghosting the road. Death on the highway. Words crumble around me and fall with the weight of heaven. I cannot move. I'm beneath the great weight. I cannot see. 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
2: I never gave a damn about the meter man, so I was the man who had to read the meter man.
3: Zum Schluss eine Record Store Day Veröffentlichung, die neue EP von Alabaster de Plume, Dear Children of Our Children, A New Epilogue, entstanden während seiner US-Tour 2025 an einem konzertfreien Tag in New York. Wir hören davon It's Only

tonight in the mystic garden. 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I was passing by some cool and crystal fountain. Something hit me from behind. They say prayer has the power to heal, so pray for me, mother. 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Heart burning, still hurting. No one on earth would ever know. Now I'm all worn down from weeping. My eyes are filled with tears and my lips are dry. If I ever catch my opponent sleeping, I'm gonna slaughter them right there where they lie. Well, the whole world is filled with speculation. The whole wide world, which people say is round, they will tear your mind from contemplation. They'll jump on your misfortune when you're down. And that's why I ain't talking, I'm just walking. I'll burn that bridge before you can cross. Heart burning, still yearning. There'll be no mercy for you once you've lost.

0: Lambert oder Lambert ist ein Hamburger Pianist und Komponist. Zuerst gehört habe ich ihn bei Michael Wendker in seiner Sendung 59 to 1, die auch hier bei Leibniz FM zu hören ist. Das neue Album von Lambert heißt I Am Not Lambert und mein Lieblingssong davon ist dieser, Hurts Like You.
1: Away. I tried my best, but you still stay. I called you up the other day. Your sister said that you're okay. You're better off, you're making plans. You're on the mend. She couldn't stand to see you fall apart again, the way we always used to. But nothing works like you. Nothing hurts the way it used to. Nothing's right or wrong. Nothing falls apart the way we used to. Nothing feels the same. Nothing takes away the pain. Nothing's better off these days. Nothing's like it used to. Maybe I should quit the drink. Maybe it's okay to think about you now. Maybe I should speak to someone beautiful. They told me off for waving flags. They said that I should stick with lads around my age. They said they're just afraid that I could hurt someone. But nothing works like you. Nothing hurts the way we used to. Nothing's right or wrong. Nothing falls apart the way we used to. Nothing feels the same. Nothing takes.

I had gone to move the rain from the balcony, when suddenly the night came in. I walked on the outside edge behind the balustrade with sudden death blow below. I went back into that same apartment where our first daughter was born, but everything felt different. Someone had set himself up as DJ by moving my amp and amplitude, spinning overused tunes from old blues dance and country weddings. Baron Samedi with the lamb's bread skank. 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

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Mirage on the highway, ghosts in the tunnel, the dark cave. Out into the blinding light of day at breakneck speed, every bolt rumbling. Glistening highway mirage groans, a slick surface careening into first a small mammal, and then screeching along the guardrail, scraping pain and throwing sparks like sheets of pure terror for 400 yards, over and over, with one final back and forth rocking motion coming to rest. Wait!

3 feet or so to the pavement. The car still rattling and shaking as if with a mind of its own, unwilling to die. The man, 40-ish, also after a time, an agonizingly painful period of time, is also unwilling to die. Suddenly all is quite quiet and there in the sunlight on the highway. But what can I do? I cannot move, everything is about broken. 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What's moving? Must turn my head. Pain. White light. 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Some guy there kneeling in the blinding mirage of white light. All my strength to screaming now, help me please. He tried to tamp out a bit of the burning ember that had leapt from the wreck onto his grimy coat sleeve, coughing blood. What's happened? He's inching towards truth. He strode off into the woods with the animal that still lived. He didn't glance back at all. Still out ghosting the road. Death on the highway. Words crumble around me and fall with the weight of heaven. I cannot move. I'm beneath the great weight. I cannot see. My eyes are blinded. I'm in the darkness.

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1: GEICO knows there's a home you and a road you. Right now you're hearing home you. She's not in an RV. She's at home, feeling out of breath from a spin class.
0: And one, and two, and three, and four, and seven.
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2: Okay, we can take the one to the five to Route 66. Perfect.
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